0: before you go, there's something I want you to have.
1: Oh, it's beautiful. But wait a minute, isn't this?
0: Yeah, yes it is.
1: But I thought the old lady dropped it into the ocean in the air.
0: Well, baby, I went down and got it for you.
1: Aw, you shouldn't have.

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We shall defend our island, whatever the cost may be. We shall never surrender.

Now, here comes the music. Okay, all you need is some patience and a little practice, and you'll soon be disco dancing with the best. Let's start with the basic two-beat turn. I'll count it for you like this. Step.

0: 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I'm here with SpinQuest, where you can play hundreds of slot games, all of the table games you love, and you could even win real cash prizes. 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

some kind of a hot summer day, it vanished in a huge ball of fire and a cloud of boiling smoke, obliterated by the first atom bomb used in the history of World War II. Such an electrifying report of the American crew of the Super Fortress would stop the bomb as a cataclysmic warning to the Japanese to get out of the war or be destroyed.

Come on. I can wait all night. What's it gonna be, boy? Yes or no? What's it gonna be, boy? Yes?

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Only know you love her when you let her go.

Mountains, Mountains, Mountains, Mountains, Mountains, Mountains, Mountains, Mountains, Mountains, Mountains, Mountains, Mountains, Mountains, Mountains, Mountains, Mountains, Mountains, Mountains, Mountains, Mountains, Mountains, Mountains, Mountains, Mountains, Mountains, Mountains, Mountains, Mountains, Mountains, Mountains, Mountains, Mountains, Mountains, Mountains, Mountains, Mountains, Mountains, Mountains, Mountains, Mountains, Mountains, Mountains, Mountains, Mountains, Mountains, Mountains, Mountains, Mountains, Mountains, Mountains, Mountains, Mountains, Mountains, Mountains, Mountains, Mountains, Mountains, Mountains, Mountains, Mountains, Mountains, Mountains, Mountains, Mountains, Mountains, Mountains, Mountains, Mountains, Mountains, Mountains, Mountains, Mountains, Mountains, Mountains, Mountains, Mountains, Mountains, Mountains

0: Freeze! 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

0: Good evening. 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
1: Yes. I'm trying to reach Flight Commander P.R. 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
0: Very well. 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
1: It's a great honor for me to be at the U.S. Congress and speak to you and all America.

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Dearly beloved, we are gathered here today to get through this thing called life. Electric word, life, it means forever, and that's a mighty long time. But I'm here to tell you, there's something else. The afterworld. A world of never-ending happiness. You can always see the sun, day or night.